0: You know what I don't care about?
1: What?
0: I don't care about this Golden Knights and Avalanche series.
1: Well, you know I do, since the beginning.
0: Well, you've been a big fan since day number one with the Golden Knights.
1: As soon as they launched their jerseys, I remember being like, wow, that's gold. I like glitter.
0: Yeah, well, that's the thing. That's why you cheer for them. Yeah. No, it is. It'd be some good hockey, but I am excited for tonight. But the NHL is back, and we'll talk about that right away.

0: Hey, time to talk hockey because it's back. Oh, that was a long night, long one night without the NHL.
1: It was.
0: You know?
1: It's tough.
0: Montreal Victoire. They won the PWHL Walter Cup trophy, too.
1: That's right.
0: You know, but it's a big deal.
1: That's
0: big
1: deal. The Stanley Cup of the PWHL.
0: It is. Yeah. It's the Walter Cup, Chad. The Stanley Cup, though, could be going to the Golden Knights. It could also be going to the Avalanche. But game one was last night. Did you watch it?
1: I watched a portion of the third period, yeah.
0: Yeah. 4-2 was the final.
1: Yeah.
0: 4-0 for a while.
1: 3-0.
0: Oh, 3-0. Okay, I didn't watch. I just...
1: And then at one point, it looked like Colorado could be making a run back.
0: Oh, yeah?
1: In the third period, and then Vegas got an empty netter, and then that was it.
0: Oh, that'll usually do it.
1: Kale McCarr gone, though? That hurts, right? Was McCarr gone?
0: I'm sure he was. I didn't watch. I don't know.
1: McKinnon, he's a damn good hockey player, but you can't sleep on Vegas.
0: No, you can't at all.
1: Yeah,
0: I really don't care about that series. but tonight it's Carolina and Montreal. I think a lot of people in Canada will be watching that one.
1: I think we've all got to agree, right, that it's time for a Canadian team to win. Like it is. It's time.
0: I'm tired of hearing Americans, oh, we got the Stanley Cup. Because then it's always the Canadian comeback is how many players are Canadian on your team.
1: It's usually 60%.
0: Yeah, something like that, right?
1: Yeah.
0: So, yeah, I agree, though. It would be nice for a Canadian team to end up getting the Cup. And I've been saying for years it's going to be the Oilers will be the next one. But starting to lose hope in that now. Starting to doubt myself. And I don't do that often, Chad. Don't do that often at all.
1: Yeah, so, well, it won't be Vancouver or Toronto, I'll tell you that much. Remember how much they had Calgary? Oh, they all suck, huh? Yeah.

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1: Late night television history will be made tonight at a theater that has seen many late night history events happen. 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
1: 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The green light flashes, the flags go up. 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
1: Heard you had some excitement last night.
0: With Chad and Evan.
2: It's the last show for Stephen Colbert tonight.
3: Yeah, and they've kept it pretty quiet. Who's going to be on there?
2: Yeah, I mean, I've said this before. I used to watch The Late Show all the time. Stephen Colbert. I really used to watch it with Letterman.
3: Yeah.
2: But then I watched it with Colbert. I like him. I actually went to a live taping and, you know, it was fun to be there. And but he just got too political. And I know
3: he always was.
2: Well, he always was.
3: But now it was a new extreme.
2: Yeah. Well, I mean, the Colbert Report.
3: That was a character.
2: It was a character, but it was super political. That's what it was. It was a political satire show.
3: Yeah.
2: And then he was on the Daily Show before that, which is political. And then he took it to TV. But it was just like his entire monologue was always super political. And
3: that's it.
2: And I mean, he leans the way I kind of lean a lot of the time. But even then, I was like, okay, like, just make me laugh, man. You know what I mean?
3: You can do politics, because they always did.
2: Yeah. Letterman didn't. Letterman didn't.
3: He did some, not this way. He would make fun of, like, one of my favorite segments was his George W. Bush segment, where he'd make a funny face, and that's all it was. It was just like, I forget exactly what it was called, but they'd pan to a shot of George W. Bush making a funny face.
2: Mm-hmm.
3: And then that would be it. That's all it was. So that was the extent of Letterman's political talk.
2: My favorite Letterman bit was actually one that him and Colbert did last week when they threw stuff off the roof of the Ed Sullivan Theater.
3: Oh, yeah.
2: Letterman used to always do that. He used to always throw CBS property off the roof. And Colbert actually said before the segment that when he signed on to The Late Show, that was the first thing they told him. They said, listen, you're not going to be doing what Letterman did and throwing stuff off the roof of this building. We're not going to allow you to do that. And Colbert was like, well, whatever, I'm out of here. I don't care anymore anyway, so let's do this. And they threw a couple chairs off the roof.
3: That's funny.
2: I don't know who's going to be on the show tonight. He's had the people that I thought would be on the show, he's already had on leading up to it.
3: Foo Fighters, Springsteen, those are two of the musical acts I thought.
2: Jon Stewart was on the other night.
3: Mm-hmm.
2: I figured he would be a last show guest. There'll be somebody big. I would guess there will be some very big names. I don't know if
3: Jon Stewart, maybe.
2: Well, Jon Stewart was on last week. That's what I said.
3: Oh, I wasn't listening.
2: But I think earlier this week he was on already.
3: Oh, right, right.
2: But they had, he wheeled out two Lazy Boy chairs, actually, and said, this is your future. And then they sang some inspirational Rise Up song because he had to show them the feature about how you don't have to stand up to get out of the chair, about how it has the lifting feature. And they played this inspirational Rise Up song. One of actually Colbert's favorite artists came out and sang it as they were. Yeah. So anyway, watch it tonight. Don't watch it tonight. Whatever you want to do, but could be an interesting show.

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The water is calling. Maybe it's time you answered it.

0: miss them this morning?
1: Aw, hey, don't worry.
0: It's Chad and Evan, nights on the Wolf.
2: Evan and I take performance-enhancing drugs.
3: No, we don't.
2: That's what keeps us so sharp every day, and that's what keeps us elite in the radio world. Well, I mean, you don't know you do, but I slip it into your coffee every morning. But performance-enhancing drugs. Bad, good? What are we thinking?
3: You probably didn't hear what I said. I tried to go off mic when I said it, but...
2: No, it's a blue pill that I put in here.
3: Oh, that's what, so you could hear what I said.
2: Yeah, I heard you.
3: Okay,
2: yeah,
3: maybe other people did.
2: You know how I heard you?
3: How?
2: I take a pill for super hearing.
3: What? I could use that. Actually, no, I don't want that. Then I can't use that as an excuse when my wife's talking.
2: Oh, yeah, that's right. You got to be careful there.
3: Yeah.
2: Performance-enhancing drugs. There's a special sporting event happening this weekend around that, and we'll get to it coming up.

0: on the Wolf.
1: A controversial sporting event starts this weekend.
2: What, the F1?
1: No,
2: in Montreal?
1: No, not the F1 in Montreal, but that's a good one to watch.
3: Oh, yeah, that'll be exciting.
1: Nothing real controversial about that one, but the 2026 Enhanced Games debut this Sunday.
2: I forgot about that.
1: Yeah, in Las Vegas. Of course it's Vegas. Of course.
2: That's the best place for it.
1: It just makes sense.
2: Betting odds would be great.
1: Yeah, I'd actually like to know what the betting odds are on this stuff, if they could even do it because of PEDs. I don't know. Billed as the first international sporting event to encourage performance-enhancing drugs, the inaugural competition will feature athletes in the track sprints, swimming, and weightlifting.
2: The weightlifting would be awesome.
1: Yeah. Well, here's the thing. $25 million prize pool in all the events. So you're going to get some serious folks there. And that actually includes former 2022 World 100-meter champion Fred Curley is competing, as is world record holder Thor the Mountain Bjornsson in the deadlift.
2: Huh.
1: The guy, well,
2: he is
1: a mountain.
2: A mountain. He's huge.
1: The Game of Thrones, right?
2: Yeah.
1: Smashed a guy's head.
2: Mm-hmm.
1: I seen it.
2: You did. Pedro Pascal.
1: Yeah. You can't do that to Pedro Pascal.
2: Well, he did.
1: But it'll be something to see. You're not going to see it on any major network, but it's on the Roku channel. If you have that, or YouTube, Twitch, you can watch it all there too. But it'll be interesting to see. I want to know what kind of speeds they're running. I want to know if it really is that much better than what the normal events are. Because
2: I guess we'll find out.
1: Let's face it, the Olympics, they're enhanced too, but
2: In different ways.
1: Yeah, yeah.
2: They're hiding it better. They stopped taking the drugs for a while before.
1: Right. Yeah.

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0: never thought I'd be talking about the World Cup so much in my life. But there's a lot happening with it.
1: Yeah, we're going to be forced to talk about it for a month.
0: Yeah, over a month. I think it's going to last longer than a month. There's more teams than ever playing this year.
1: Yeah.
0: Anyway, ticket prices are coming down. Hotels aren't filling up because it's so damn expensive. But prices may be coming down. So we'll get into that soon.

0: Mornings on The Wolf.
1: The World Cup is such a dumpster fire.
2: Ugh.
1: It's just, it's insane. There's so many different stories that happen.
2: Every time. Every time it's a dumpster fire, though.
1: Oh, yeah. It doesn't matter where it is. It's awful.
2: Yeah.
1: Right? And the amount of money that is spent on it. So it's in North America. Most people would know that now. U.S., Canada, and Mexico.
2: Uh-huh.
1: And ticket prices were astronomical. They were absolutely insane.
2: Oh, yeah.
1: And now ticket prices for some games, like there's one game that Saudi Arabia is playing, you can go online and purchase it for $6.94 American now. After fees, $7.98. So right. Some people are saying, well, maybe this is a bit of a mistake. But others are saying, no, this is legit because no one can afford to go to the games. And here's another thing that's just come out. World Cup hotels are sitting near empty after FIFA ended up canceling up to 70% of the reserved rooms. They were tracking so many rooms for this for the longest time.
2: Mm-hmm.
1: And now they have to get rid of it because the amount of rooms that they plan on selling are way below the expectations. American Hotel and Lodging Association found that 80% of the U.S. hotels in World Cup host cities are way below expectations. There's a lot of people traveling from within the United States now that potentially know someone, and this is just out of the States, that know someone in a host city that are just staying with them.
2: Let's face it, man. And let's face it. Like, the rich are out of touch. They're
1: absolutely
2: out of touch. And the rich are running these things. They don't understand that. They don't get that $1,000 for a ticket is unreasonable. They don't get that. They don't understand it. And they don't even understand that, like, $150 is a lot of money for a lot of people to go to an event.
1: Well, and you were gone, but I reported on some games for people that live in other countries. Someone from Haiti, it was like 5 years' salary for them to afford to go to a game.
2: Doesn't that make you want to puke?
1: Like it's so sad to think. Like, but that's another problem with Haiti, right? Like, that's something completely different. But still, when you look at it that way, it's going to cost someone 5 years' salary to get to the game, hotel, and travel and everything, right? That's pretty sad when it comes down to it. So,
2: but that doesn't grow the game.
1: No, absolutely not. You need to get butts in seats if you want to grow the game.

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10: 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Sharon and Jack Osbourne detailed the planned partnership, which will create an interactive digital avatar of Ozzy on Wednesday during Day 2 of Licensing Expo 2026, held at Mandalay Bay Convention Center in Las Vegas. It's kind of scary how it's really very accurate, Jack explained. 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

0: I may have called Evan names yesterday.
1: Yeah, perhaps, you did.
0: Perhaps some inappropriate names.
1: I'm not too happy about it.
0: Well, I mean, you're a little bit of a wuss.
1: I am not.
0: A little bit of a wuss.
1: That's you. Maybe you should look in the mirror. Old wussy Chad.
0: Something happening around our driving yesterday, and Evan.
1: Well, I made the right decision.
0: Sure, if whatever you got to tell yourself, safety Stanley, Stanley safety, whatever you want to call yourself,
1: Work Safe Bob.
0: You leave Work Safe Bob out of this.

0: morning person? No worries. We got you covered. It's Chad and Evan, Nights on the Wolf.
1: Go ahead and mock me.
2: I will.
1: So yesterday, we're doing a work thing, you know, and after the show. And then as we're leaving said work thing, you and I both live in the general same direction, leaving the city.
2: Mm-hmm. Yours has more swingers, but that's okay.
1: And we're driving along, and we're side by side.
2: Yes.
1: Side by each, as some people would say.
2: No, not at that point. We weren't.
1: Okay. We were pretty close.
2: Yeah, but we weren't right by each other.
1: And we're coming up on a light. Said light turns yellow.
2: Uh-huh.
1: And you stopped so fast. You stopped so fast for that. Yeah, I kept going because there was lots of time.
2: You were ahead of me. Let's get the facts straight here. You were ahead of me by quite a bit.
1: Old safety Stanley here.
2: By quite a bit. And I did the right thing by stopping because you were ahead of me by quite a bit while I was trying to get into that lane.
1: Oh.
2: I came up. I was ahead of you, and I came up on someone that was going slow. So you were able to go past me.
1: No.
2: And then
1: not the one
2: I stopped
1: it.
2: And I was trying to get over because at that point I decided right then and there I was going to get a donair for lunch.
1: Okay. Well, I can appreciate wanting a donair.
2: Mm-hmm.
1: And you know.
2: And I made the right decision.
1: But I just envisioned you, two hands on the wheel, you know, and you're like...
2: Actually, at that point, I wasn't, but when I passed you, I was sitting up
1: you
2: straight,
1: were.
2: 10 and 2.
1: You were.
2: Just looking over at you, smiling.
1: You were. And, but anyway, the way you stopped at that for that yellow light, man,
2: what,
1: it was just
2: nice
1: like,
2: and gently, no, and then I was leading up to
1: no,
2: it?
1: No, you were like, such concern. It was a. It seemed like a real concern stop.
2: Real concern.
1: You know, yellow just means, you know, you should start to stop, right?
2: It's a recommendation.
1: Yeah.
2: Right? Like, you don't have
1: I didn't run a red. Let's be very clear here. I did not run a red.
2: You might as well have.
1: I didn't, though.
2: You were pretty close.
1: When I'm behind people that stop fully for the yellow, drives me nutty.
2: When I stopped, it was red.
1: No, that's not
2: true. It was the right call. You were further ahead of me. And then you ended up stopping at the light that was just up anyway. I would have caught you. I would have been right there.
1: I got home 30 seconds faster than you, Evan.
2: Oh, yeah.
1: What'd you do with that 30 seconds?
2: I went and got a donair.
1: Oh, yeah, that's right. You did. You know what? It all worked out for you.
2: I made a way better decision.
1: It was all coming up Evan yesterday.

0: Nation lives on 620 CKRM. I'm Dave Thomas, voice of the Saskatchewan Roughriders. Saturday is game day as the Riders take on the Winnipeg Blue Bombers in Saskatoon. Countdown to kickoff with Tegan Witko and Wes Cates is at 2. The pregame show's at 4. And kickoff with Luke Mullender and I is at 5. Saskatchewan Roughrider football on the Cooperators Rider Broadcast Network is brought to you by SaskTel, the Cooperators Redhead Equipment, Prairie Ford Dealers, and Sask Power. 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
1: One of the, I think it might be the longest lasting reality show, right? Is Survivor the longest lasting one?
2: Probably.
1: It's the first one I can remember. I think Big Brother came after it.
2: Uh-huh. Okay.
1: But nonetheless, Survivor 50.
2: What did you call it?
1: Nonetheless?
2: No.
1: Survivor 50.
2: That's wrong.
1: What
2: it's Survivor 50.
1: Oh, sorry. You're right. I should know better.
2: Yeah.
1: Because you can find me into club. You know?
2: Yeah.
1: I should know that.
2: You should know it. That's okay. You'll learn.
1: Or the candy shop. Mm-hmm. I'll let you lick.
2: Come on.
1: Family-friendly
2: radio program.
1: Jeff Probst still hosting Survivor. Uh-huh. And he had a little live slip-up on the air. And could have gone real bad. But he recovered, kind of. We'll get to it coming up.

0: Wolf Nights.
1: Heard you had some excitement last night.
0: With Chad and Evan.
2: Survivor 50. The finale was last night. Yeah, Survivor 50. Oh, there
3: we go. My mic's on now.
2: Yeah. Just go ahead and say it again.
3: What?
2: Yeah. Mm-hmm. Yeah. Yeah. And spoiler alert. If you haven't watched, come on. This doesn't actually spoil who wins it, by the way. I'm not going to tell you who won it. Because there might still be people who haven't watched it.
3: Right. Like, I'm not going to tell you what happened in the series finale of The Boys.
2: Oh, all right.
3: That wrapped up.
2: Ah. Did it?
3: Yeah.
2: I haven't seen that. I haven't watched that yet.
3: I love The Boys. It's real good.
2: Anyway, I'm getting distracted here. So here's what happened. Jeff Probst, the host of Survivor since the beginning.
3: Probst, the host?
2: Yeah, 64 years old.
3: Looks good.
2: He revealed that contestant Rizzo Volovic lost the show's final fire-making challenge, which determines who advances to the final three, before the pre-taped segment even aired on television. So it's live. And he says this, Camp Life is also about fire-making. And he goes on to say, I don't know if there's something in there to think about. Anyway, Rizzo, you've become the final member of our jury. Take a spot over there. And then it gets awkwardly quiet in the studio.
3: Huh.
2: And he says, this is it. These are our people. Their games fell a little short, but this is the group that is going to. And then there was a pause. And then Jeff Probst goes, what just happened? And the contestants say, the fire hasn't happened yet. He goes, huh? And then you can hear somebody going, keep going, off camera. And he says, I'm not even sure what happened. And then he said, all right, so I love doing live television. Then he throws to commercial. And then afterwards he came back and he said, in case you're confused, this is what happened. We were going to show you fire making and then have the loser of fire making, Rizzo, come out and talk about if he had practiced fire making, maybe he would have won. Instead, we did a Survivor twist. It's the last twist of the season, we call it. A peek into the future. So now we're going to watch Rizzo lose in a fire to Jonathan. Then they aired it.
3: Oh, my God.
2: Listen, we do, you know, live radio. That's true. Working without a net, it's dicey sometimes.
3: One of the big questions I get with broadcasting, how do you not swear? Because I swear a lot.
2: You and I are absolute sailors,
3: and that's the biggest question I get. I just say it's like it's real tough some days. I catch myself more and more having a far more difficult time now not swearing than ever before.
2: It's really weird. It's like a switch.
3: You
2: learn to flip it. But what's really tough now is you and I also do these podcasts that are unedited, and we swear on those.
3: And we're still pretty good. We don't swear on them as much as we normally do.
2: We're not crazy, but even then, those are in front of mics, and you're always told not to swear in front of a live mic, but
3: yeah.
2: You know
3: what I say to that?
2: F it.
3: Yeah,
2: you can't say it.

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0: system this morning? Aw, hey, don't worry. It's Chad and Evan, Nights on the Wolf.
1: Mark Johnston, pretty high and mighty in his white pants here today.
2: Yeah.
1: Pretty high and mighty walking around the building.
2: Why do people wear white pants, by the way?
1: It's a risky move.
2: It is. And not only because you may have a slip up, but what if you slop something on it?
1: Yeah. Exactly.
2: You stain them.
1: Yeah. White anything. I don't wear white clothes.
2: No?
1: No. First off, it's not very slimming.
2: No.
1: Mark doesn't have to worry about that.
2: Yeah, he's skinny.
1: Yeah.
2: Skinny fella.
1: And he made fun of something I'm wearing.
2: Mm-hmm.
1: And I don't think you're going to appreciate it either.
2: I think you
1: actually might have my back on this.
2: Probably not, but we'll see, I guess.
1: I'm trying to get some companionship going between the two of us.
2: Okay.
1: Not so adversarial. Have my back on this. We'll see if you do. Come on.
2: We'll see. I want to be normal. I want to be sane. I want to.

0: go to the back, grab a coffee.
1: Uh-huh.
0: And, you know, Mark Johnston from our sister station, he likes to mock what people wear all the time.
1: Mm-hmm.
0: You know?
1: Mm-hmm.
0: Not very nice either.
1: He's a real fashionista, that guy, you think, see?
0: Yeah. Now, I may have made a comment like, did mommy dress you today? You look like a toddler. I might have said something like that to him.
1: Oh, yeah. Well, you pick on him. You're kind of a bully around. Everyone needs to know that.
0: And he made fun of my footwear. Now, I'm not wearing Crocs today.
1: Were you wearing Asics?
0: Yeah.
1: Yeah, I noticed and then he you said, wearing Asics yesterday. Were you going to go play volleyball?
0: Yeah, that's exactly what he said. What, are you going to go play volleyball? And my response to him was, listen, young punk, at my age, you find a comfortable shoe, you stick with it.
1: You're not wrong. You are not wrong.
0: Yeah. And what's more, an ASICS shoe is a comfortable shoe.
1: They're a very comfortable shoe. Very comfortable shoe. Especially when you're playing volleyball. You don't strike me as a guy that ever played volleyball.
0: And then he, no. And then he asked if I had knee pads on under my jeans.
1: That's for something else. But those, the ASICS are great. And they're making a big comeback now. The ASICS.
0: They should never go away.
1: It's like Brooks. They're very expensive now. You used to go and Brooks buy those shoes, at the low
0: different.
1: End.
0: That's different.
1: No, Brooks are a high-end shoe now.
0: What, are you going to tell me K-Swiss is making a comeback?
1: They are.
0: K-Swiss is not making a comeback.
1: Google it right now. Look up K-Swiss comeback.
0: I remember one time...
1: Okay, fine, then I'll look it up.
0: When I was in high school...
1: I'm actually not going to because I don't know.
0: But. All my buddies... I bought some K-Swiss shoes in high school.
1: Uh-huh.
0: And all my buddies bugged me. And they were like, K-Swiss... What are you doing with Kate? Really? And I was like, they're making a comeback. And I lied because they weren't making a comeback.
1: Except at Lanigan.
0: I wanted to start the comeback. You know? And so just leave my ASICs alone. Do you have any idea the technology that goes into an ASICs shoe?
1: I noticed your ASICs yesterday. And I thought to myself, Evan, you should ask Chad if he's going to play volleyball.
0: I'm
1: going to
0: take my shoe off, Evan.
1: Are you going to throw it at it?
0: No, I want you to see something.
1: Oh, God. I'm not smelling them.
0: No. What does it say on the side of my shoe?
1: Gore-Tex.
0: It says Gore-Tex. Do you have any idea of the technology that goes into Gore-Tex? Ask Costanza.
1: That was going to be my next thing. What does the Gore-Tex do for your shoe? What is it doing?
0: Keeps protecting your foot dry.
1: Is that what it's doing? Is keeping your foot dry?
0: I can play volleyball in the rain.

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0: was standing at the end of a slide staring at the 65-year-old.
1: Oh, Adam Sandler.
0: That is still one of the stupidest, funniest bits on that album.
1: They're all going to laugh at you.
0: Anyway, no, we're going to talk about an 81-year-old woman playing Minecraft instead.
1: Okay.

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1: So here I am talking about this 81-year-old grandma playing Minecraft online on Twitch, and she did it to actually raise money, a GoFundMe for her grandson who is going through cancer treatment.
2: Oh, boy.
1: So she's raised like a ton of money, like $59,000 or something like for her grandson. And she was playing Minecraft doing a 24/7 stream, and then SWAT shows up and Chad's like, "Oh, yeah?" So SWAT shows up all the time for Twitch streamers or whatever the hell they're called.
2: I said she was SWATted. She's like, that's a thing.
1: Okay, well, that's what I mean. So you said SWATted, but I said SWAT shows up. What's the difference? There's no difference.
2: Well, no, so what it is people will be...
1: waste of resources.
2: This happens a lot on Twitch, that you'll be streaming, playing a game or whatever, and maybe you've been doxxed. Or people can figure out where you live, and they'll call the SWAT team. They'll say there's a situation at your address.
1: Oh, okay.
2: And then they want to watch you get, you know, the SWAT team come in on your live stream because they think it's funny when a SWAT team comes in.
1: That's stupid. Who are these idiots doing that? That's a huge waste of resources.
2: Oh, no, it's highly illegal.
1: Who gets the bill for that?
2: You and I.
1: That's brutal. Yeah. That's the dumbest thing I've ever heard.
2: Yeah, but it's you know... it's something that nerds do when they're on Twitch.
1: These nerds need to smarten the hell up, because that's stupid. What if there's actually another situation? You know, they have 20 police cars showing up here, 5 SWAT officers, drones are flying all around the house, and then she's like, "Oh, I never felt more protected." That is stupid.
2: Well, what it should be is, I could just imagine the SWAT team coming in and just, "Sir, put down the Mountain Dew Code Red and Cheesies."
1: What do you say to this grandma, though? It smells like mothballs in here.
2: Put down the Metamucil.

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0: Nation lives on 620 CKRM. I'm Dave Thomas, voice of the Saskatchewan Roughriders. Saturday is game day as the Riders take on the Winnipeg Blue Bombers in Saskatoon. Countdown to kickoff with Tegan Witko and Wes Cates is at 2. 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
8: 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Sharon and Jack Osbourne detailed the planned partnership, which will create an interactive digital avatar of Ozzy on Wednesday during day two of Licensing Expo 2026, held at Mandalay Bay Convention Center in Las Vegas. It's kind of scary how it's really very accurate, Jack explained. He will exist digitally as himself for as long as we have computers. 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
1: We're driving along and we're side by side.
2: Yes.
1: Side by each is something.
2: No, not at that point. We
1: were. Okay. We're coming up on a light. Said light turns yellow. And you stopped so fast. You stopped. I kept going because there was lots of time.
2: You were ahead of me. Let's get the facts straight here. You were ahead of me by quite a bit.
1: Old safety Stanley here.
2: By quite a bit. When I stopped, it was red.
1: No,
2: it was the right call. You were further ahead of me, and then you ended up stopping at the light.
1: Yeah.
2: It was just up and anyway. I would have caught you. I got home
1: 30 seconds faster than you, Evan.
2: Oh,
1: what'd you do with that 30 seconds?
2: I went and got a Donair.
1: Oh, yeah, that's right. You know what? It all worked out for you.
2: I made a way better
1: decision.
2: It was
1: all coming up, Evan, yesterday. Jet.

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0: We're driving along, and we're side by side.
1: Yes.
0: Side by each is something.
1: No, not at that point. We won't.
0: Okay. We're coming up on a light. Said light turns yellow, and you stopped so fast. You stopped. I kept going because there was lots of time.
1: You were ahead of me. Let's get the facts straight here. You were ahead of me by quite a bit.
0: Old safety Stanley here.
1: By quite a bit. When I stopped, it was red.
0: No, that's
1: not true. It was the right call. You were further ahead of me. And then you ended up stopping at the light.
0: Yeah.
1: It was just up anyway. I would have caught you. I would have been right there.
0: 30 seconds faster than you, Evan.
1: Oh, yeah.
0: What'd you do with that 30 seconds?
1: I went and got a Donair.
0: Oh, yeah, that's right. You know what? It all worked out for you.
1: I made a way better
0: decision. It was all coming up Evan yesterday.
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0: on 620 CKRM. I'm Dave Thomas, voice of the Saskatchewan Roughriders. Tomorrow is game day as the Riders take on the Winnipeg Blue Bombers in Saskatoon. 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

0: We're driving along, and we're side by side.
1: Yes.
0: Side by each is something.
1: No, not at that point.
0: Okay. We're coming up on a light. Said light turns yellow. And you stopped so fast. You stopped. I kept going. Because there was lots of time.
1: You were ahead of me. Let's get the facts straight here. You were ahead of me by quite a bit.
0: Old Safety Stanley here.
1: By quite a bit. When I stopped, it was red.
0: No, that's
1: it
0: not
1: was
0: true.
1: It was the right call. You were further ahead of me. And then you ended up stopping at the light.
0: Yeah.
1: It was just up anyway. I would have caught you. I would have been right there.
0: 30 seconds faster than you, Evan.
1: Oh,
0: yeah. What'd you do with that 30 seconds?
1: I went and got a Donair.
0: Oh, yeah, that's right. You did. You know what? It all worked out for you.
1: I made a way better decision.
0: It was all coming up Evan yesterday.
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0: Mornings on 620 CKRM. I'm Dave Thomas, voice of the Saskatchewan Roughriders. Tomorrow is game day as the Riders take on the Winnipeg Blue Bombers in Saskatoon. Countdown to kickoff with Tegan Witko and Wes Cates is at 2. The pregame show's at 4. And kickoff with Luke Mullender and I is at 5. Saskatchewan Roughrider football on the Cooperators Rider Broadcast Network is brought to you by SaskTel, the Cooperators Redhead Equipment, Prairie Ford Dealers, and Sask Power. 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
7: 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Price

0: That's a Good Friday song.
1: That's against me.
0: Yeah, it is. But I'm with you. I'm not against you.
1: That's right. We're with everyone.
0: Sure. Sure, whatever you want to say, man.
1: Against me, I miss them. I miss against me. I know they're not really a band anymore, are they?
0: No.
1: Yeah.
0: No, I don't think so. I don't know. It's too bad.
1: Well,
0: really too bad.
1: We started off so positive, and then I had to bring it down by talking about how they're not a band anymore. I'm sorry, everyone.
0: Yeah.
1: It's my bad.
0: Yeah.
1: It's kind my of bad.
0: A jerk.
1: Yep.
0: What happens? On a Friday.
1: It looks like a horror movie out there.
0: Is it so wet and muggy? It's the fog?
1: It's like the movie The Mist. Remember that?
0: Oh, how could
1: when
0: I
1: you're
0: forget?
1: You're like, dude, don't do it. Don't do it. They're going to clear it. It's going to clear up right away. Don't do it. And then he did it.
0: Why would you do that?
1: And then the mist cleared right afterward. Mm-hmm. You're like, dude, what'd you just do? And if you don't know what I'm talking about,
0: should go watch it.
1: Should go watch it. And if you do know what I'm talking about, you know that was a devastating ending. Mm-hmm. And I was watching it alone one night by myself at like 2 o'clock in the morning. Mm-hmm. And that was a bad idea. Mm-hmm. Did not sleep at all that night. Mm-hmm. Really horrific.
0: They have a bad idea to do that.
1: Yeah. The Mist.
0: You,
1: yeah.
0: You what? Scared of scary movies?
1: I don't like scary movies.
0: Does
1: I don't
0: it
1: like
0: keep them. You up at night?
1: Yeah, I don't need the scary emotion in movies. That's not something that excites me.
0: That's too bad.
1: I'd rather laugh. No, I'm a jovial human being, you know?
0: You like thrillers, you know?
1: Thrillers are different. You know, a little bit of... I just don't like horror movies.
0: Right.
1: You know?
0: Not
1: H-O-R-R-O-R. Yeah, that's right.
0: Jinx.
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0: Hey, where's your newscast? I'm going to come over and read it.
3: I am. I'm going to come over and read your newscast right now.
0: Flooding in Saskatchewan is slowing down, according to the Saskatchewan Public Safety Agency. 4 communities are still under states of emergency. That's down from 18 early last week. 21 communities are still reporting flooding incidents. Oh, you need to get your coffee there, fella. Have a sip. Regina's Urgent Care Center was touted. Look at this guy. As a 24/7 facility when it was first proposed, but the Saskatchewan NDP says that was definitely not the case. The center is supposed to be open 8 a.m. through 9:30 p.m., but even with those hours, urgent care is closed early or entirely 11 weekends this year alone. The SHA has said all closures were due to physician availability. And the federal government has announced just over $8 million in funding will go towards enhancing trade and steel manufacturing in the province. Saskatchewan Trade and Export Partnership will receive the lion's share of the money. High Tech Profiles Inc., Dyna Industrial GP Inc., and Dutch Industries will receive $1 million each to build up steel manufacturing capacity and build up exporting opportunities. That's Wolf News. For more local news, head to sasktoday.ca, bitch.
3: 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You now. Come on.
0: Oh, what a day. This is a good day.
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0: you
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0: After only allowing 10 goals in the first 8 games of the playoffs, the Hurricanes were outscored 6-2 last night in the opening match of the Eastern Conference Finals. Tonight, the Golden Knights and Avalanche play Game 2. The only lead Canada managed to get over Norway yesterday was Mark Scheifele's OT winner. Canada won 6-5. They've played Slovenia this morning at 8:20. Knicks have a 2-game series lead over the Spurs after beating them 109-93 last night. Tonight, the Spurs and Thunder play Game 3. Jays have won 2 in a row. That's right. They beat the Yankees 2-0 last night. They start a new series with the Pirates today. The Memorial Cup gets underway today in Kelowna. Game 2 for the Riders preseason happens in Saskatoon tomorrow. And sad news in the racing world yesterday. Kyle Busch passed away at the age of 41. We'll talk about that a little bit more here in a little bit.
2: This is Wolf Weather.
0: You know what? I don't have it up because I wasn't expecting to... Oh, the guy across from me has the weather up on the screen. We might see more rain today. There's a 30% chance of that. 18 for the high, 5 overnight, sunny, and 22. Now, we need the heat there, don't we, young fella that's sitting across from me? 27 on Sunday. A good weekend. It could even see high of 35 on Tuesday. What? Right now, it's 5 at the Wolf.
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1: You see, I jinxed Chad, and he...
2: I did it!
3: You said my name!
2: Loser!
3: You fought so hard, too.
1: I did.
3: You were bound to the guy goes, I'm going to go the whole show without you talking today. And it's going to be hilarious.
1: I never said that. You did. I was actually going to say it this break, but... Not that quick into it.
3: Yeah.
1: Anyway,
3: that was the quietest it's ever been during songs.
1: That was fun. last night, though, hey?
3: Yeah.
1: How about that hockey game? Montreal Canadiens just whooping Carolina. Carolina only allowed 10 goals in the first 8 games of the playoffs.
3: They had six last night.
1: Six scored on them last night. I think Montreal... they're going to be in pretty tough tomorrow for game two.
2: Yeah.
1: But that was a good game.
3: Well,
1: good to see.
3: You know, like, let's face it, all that time off probably iced Carolina a bit.
1: Oh, yeah, for sure. It was too long.
3: And the Habs came right hot into it.
1: 2-7 series back-to-back for them. That's a lot of hockey already.
3: Don't sleep on Les Habitants.
1: No.
3: You know, you can't do that.
1: Very, you know, a lot of people talking. You know, very reminiscent of the 1986 Montreal Canadiens.
3: Did they win the Stanley Cup that year?
1: They did, with a rookie goalie and really a team
3: Patrick Roy?
1: Yeah.
3: Was that his name?
1: Yeah, something like that. Yeah.
3: Okay.
1: And then really, they had big names, but, you know, they don't really have a... Cole Caulfield, of course, but they've got other
3: Hudson
1: names. Yeah, but, you know, not like the big superstars like other teams had even back then. So a lot of people, you know, reminiscent of the 1986 Montreal Canadiens.
3: Yeah, I think they're a fun team to watch.
1: They are a lot of fun to watch.
3: And Carolina's a fun team to watch, too.
1: Oh, the nothing team.
3: Even though they are. They're a nothing franchise. They're just...
1: I think that's a better way of putting it.
3: Yeah, they're not. I guess that's the way I should put it. They're not. The team is good, clearly, but they're just, the franchise is just like, I'm like, what are they doing? Why do they have a team there? And even though Florida won 2 back-to-back Stanley Cups, I'm still like, they're a nothing franchise. I just don't get it.
1: Right. Yeah, I mean, they had John Van Beesbrook at one time, Chad.
3: John Van Beesbrook?
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1: So I won't lie, I didn't stay up to watch Colbert's final show.
2: Probably should have. Though.
1: Probably should have, but it's too late. I gotta go to bed, you know?
2: Sure.
1: But I have been watching some clips all morning here, and it looks like it was a pretty good send-off. Paul McCartney still sticking around in television in New York this week.
2: Yeah.
1: And I feel bad because we kind of bashed him a little bit for Saturday Night Live.
2: But he didn't sound good.
1: No, but last night he did. Last night he sounded better
2: right.
1: for Colbert and got up there and sang some Beatles songs. The final farewell. It was him and Stephen Colbert, and Elvis Costello was up there.
2: Oh, wow.
1: As well as John Batiste, which is Colbert's former band leader, was out there as well. And Colbert's whole family came out on stage, as well as the entire staff and crew from the show. And Paul McCartney was his last guest, and he actually gave him a signed photo of the Beatles performing on that exact Ed Sullivan
2: like
1: stage.
2: All four signed? Or just Paul?
1: Just Paul.
2: Well, but right. I didn't know if there was like an old picture he had of all of them.
1: Yeah, no, I think it's just Paul who signed it. And then, you know, all the other late night show hosts were there. There were special guests throughout as well. Colbert also, so what Colbert will do before a show, if you ever go to a live taping before the show, Colbert will come out. And he'll talk to the crowd. And this is something I experienced. He comes out, he talks to the crowd, answers some questions for everybody, right? And then he kind of does a final wrap-up just to get everybody pumped up for the show, what he expects from people. And he actually did that on the broadcast before the show. And that was kind of his, like, serious goodbye moment.
2: Oh, okay.
1: And he had it almost at the beginning of the show. And then went on with it.
2: Huh.
1: So, yeah, it's, you think about it, yeah, it's Colbert, he's gone. I think he's done the show for 11 years there or something.
2: Yeah, it was 11, yeah.
1: But it's also the end of The Late Show.
2: That's right? The crazy thing.
1: And that's the Letterman-Colbert franchise now. And it's coming to an end. And late night talk, perhaps coming to an end in that studio as well.
2: Well, the whole landscape of late night talk shows is changed now for good.
1: Well, and you know the other guys are going to be, sadly, they're probably going to be on the chopping block as well. And you know, sadly, that Jimmy Fallon's going to be the last one to go.
2: Oh, yeah, he'll probably stick around.
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0: Flooding in Saskatchewan is slowing down, according to the Saskatchewan Public Safety Agency. Four communities are still under states of emergency. That's down from 18 early last week. 21 communities are still reporting flooding incidents. Regina's Urgent Care Center was touted as a 24/7 facility when it was first proposed, but the Saskatchewan NDP says that is definitely not the case. The center is supposed to be open 8 a.m. through 9:30 p.m., but even with those hours, urgent care has closed early or entirely 11 weekends this year alone. The SHA has said all closures were due to physician availability. The federal government has announced just over $8 million in funding will go towards enhancing trade and steel manufacturing in the province. Saskatchewan Trade and Export Partnership will receive the lion's share of the money. High-Tech Profiles, Inc., Dyna Industrial GP, Inc., and Dutch Industries will receive $1 million each to build up steel manufacturing capacity and build up exporting opportunities. That's Wolf News. For more local news, head to sasktoday.ca.
1: Did you finish?
0: Yeah, that last word in the newscast, I put that in just for you to read.
1: Oh, and I have to read what was in front of me. That's
0: You're like Ron Burgundy.
1: That's the same thing.
2: From the Harvard Media Sports Cage, this is Wolf Sports.
1: After only allowing 10 goals in the first 8 games of the playoffs, the Hurricanes were outscored 6-2 last night against the Habs. Tonight, Golden Knights and Avalanche play Game 2 in the West. The only lead Canada managed to get over Norway yesterday was Mark Scheifele's OT winner. Canada won 6-5. They play Slovenia this morning at 8:20. Knicks have a 2-game series lead over the Spurs after beating them 109-93. Tonight, I put the Spurs and Thunder because that's not right, you see, because the Spurs, they can't play in the East and the West. You know what I mean? That can't happen in the NBA. Chad,
0: I said
1: the Spurs and Knicks because that's wrong. It's the Cavs and Knicks.
0: It's the Cavs and Knicks, yeah.
1: But the Spurs and Thunder play.
0: Oh.
1: See, that's where the problem lies.
0: You know, I wouldn't have known anyway.
1: Yeah, I don't think anyone else did either.
0: No.
1: Jays won 2 in a row. They beat the Yankees 2-0 last night. They start a new series with the Pirates today. Memorial Cup gets underway today in Kelowna. Game 2 of the Riders preseason happens in Saskatoon tomorrow. And super sad news. We'll talk about this coming up in a little bit. Kyle Busch passed away yesterday at the age of 41. That's Wolf Sports. To find more local sports, you can check out sportscage.com.
2: This is Wolf Weather.
0: Today, mix of sun and cloud, chance of showers late this afternoon, maybe a thunderstorm, and a high of 18. Tomorrow, 22 with mainly sunshine, 27 and sunny on Sunday. Right now, a little foggy out there, and 7 at the Wolf.
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0: Chad and Evan on 104.9 The Wolf.
1: Sad news. Oh. Yeah, but we're both in agreement here. Kyle Busch, racing legend, dying at the age of 41.
2: Definitely not something you're expecting to see. And when I saw it, the news come down, I was like, an accident?
1: Yeah.
2: Like, you know, I knew he was racing this weekend.
1: No, it kind of came out of nowhere from the sounds of it. He actually won last weekend in a race, which we'll get to in a second, but he won, and but he's been complaining of a cold the last couple of weeks. Apparently, he had to, from what I understand, there's some sort of trials this weekend leading up to the race, and he had to pull out of some because he had coughing fits. And then, yeah, getting word yesterday that he died after a serious illness.
2: And he was, he was hospitalized early in the day.
1: Yeah. Yeah. It was just so fast.
2: Yeah.
1: Kyle Busch holds, he's an all-star NASCAR driver, or he was. I think he's been driving in the truck series recently.
2: He started in the truck series.
1: Oh, is that? Okay. Here's something so this was in Dover. He won the race this past weekend. The reporter is talking to him after the race, as they do. Do you have my audio up?
2: Yeah.
1: And this is what he said, and it's almost eerie now.
3: Michael Waltrip said earlier in the race that a confident Kyle Busch is a dangerous Kyle Busch. Your 69th victory in this series, your fifth right here. Why do these moments never get old, Kyle?
4: Because you never know when the last one is, you know? So
1: isn't that crazy?
2: It's eerie. It's eerie for sure.
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1: Last year, you got me into Mobland.
2: Love it.
1: It's a great show. It's only been the one season.
2: Yes.
1: Right? And so they finished the second season, which you've just found out, because when I was reading this story, I was like, well, what's going on here? I didn't even think there was a second season, but that's why Tom Hardy filmed that one, but he has been fired, apparently. This is a rumor.
2: Yeah.
1: He has been fired for season 3 after clashing with producers. That sucks.
2: He's one of the only reasons I watch the show.
1: He's great in that show, but apparently he was late to set a whole bunch, asked to give notes on scripts, attempted to change dialogue, expressed his displeasure that a series initially was built around him was becoming about other people, and he didn't like that.
2: Yeah, and somebody, another former colleague of Tom Hardy's, who's remained anonymous, has said, quote, he is awkward for creatives to work with.
1: Hmm.
2: So I don't know what that means. He seems like kind of a strange dude.
1: He does, yes.
2: But like a good strange?
1: He's an artiste, you know? And you have to, you're going to take artists with a grain of salt, right? Because that's just, I don't know, it seems like Hollywood. It seems like musicians. It seems like a lot of people that are like that. You know, they're famous. They're weird.
2: I don't know, though, how he could, like, you go into Mobland, the creation of it. You know that Pierce Brosnan and Helen Mirren are in it. How can you assume that it's just going to be entirely about you?
1: Like, well, that's the thing.
2: There has to be an assumption that it's going to be an ensemble cast with those kind of people in it.
1: Mm-hmm.
2: By the way, Pierce Brosnan and Helen Mirren play excellent bad guys.
1: They are awesome. I was not expecting that when I first started watching it.
2: Especially Helen Mirren.
1: Yeah.
2: And that, you want to talk, you will get so mad at Helen Mirren watching that show.
1: Oh, man, so mad.
2: Oh,
1: I can't wait. Have you heard when season 2 is coming out?
2: I'm not sure.
1: It
2: might be out there. Let me check.
1: I don't think it's out yet.
2: No, it's not. No. Season 2 release, it just says before the end of 2026.
1: Okay, well, that's good.
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1: Flooding in Saskatchewan is slowing down, according to the Saskatchewan Public Safety Agency. Four communities are still under states of emergency. That's down from 18 early last week. 21 communities are still reporting flooding incidents. Regina's Urgent Care Center was touted as a 24/7 facility when it was first proposed, but the Saskatchewan NDP says that's definitely not the case. The center is supposed to be open 8 a.m. through 9:30 p.m., but even with those hours, urgent care has closed early or entirely 11 weekends this year alone. The SHA has said all closures were due to physician availability. The federal government has announced just over $8 million in funding will go towards enhancing trade and steel manufacturing in the province. Saskatchewan Trade and Export Partnership will receive the lion's share of the money. High Tech Profiles Inc., Dyna Industrial GP Inc., and Dutch Industries will receive $1 million each to build up steel manufacturing capacity and build up exporting opportunities. That's Wolf News. For more local news, head to AskToday.ca.
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3: After only allowing 10 goals in the first 8 games of the playoffs, the Hurricanes were outscored 6-2 last night in the opening match of the Eastern Conference Finals. Good on the Habs. That was a good game. Tonight, the Golden Knights and Avalanche play Game 2 in the West. The only lead Canada managed to get over Norway yesterday was Mark Scheifele's OT winner. Canada won 6-5. That was quick in OT, too. Less than a minute. They faced Slovenia this morning at 8:20. Knicks have a 2-game series lead over the Cavs after beating them 109-93 last night. Tonight, the Spurs and Thunder play Game 3. Jays won 2 in a row. They beat the Yankees 2-0 last night. They start a new series with the Pirates today. The Memorial Cup gets underway today in Kelowna. Game 2 of the Riders preseason happens in Saskatoon tomorrow. And sad news in the racing world yesterday, Kyle Busch passed away at the age of 41.
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1: Today, going for a high of 18 with a chance of showers, maybe a thunderstorm. Chance of showers tonight and 5 the low. 22 tomorrow with mainly sunshine, 27 and sunny on Sunday. Looks like we actually might be able to get some flag football in this weekend, hopefully. Foggy right now and 7 at the Wolf.
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3: Still no updates on Regina.ca with any new construction going on. The fog, though, you heard Chad just saying, that could be the only thing that affects your drive this morning. Unless, of course, you see something, then let us know. 306-936-9653. 104.9.

0: move over, Banksy. There's a new artist in town called Ranksy.
1: Okay.
0: So this guy, real nice graffiti. Like some of the nicest graffiti that I've ever seen in my life. Like he makes the E backwards in his sentence.
1: Oh, well, that's nice.
0: And he has a guy like making the rock and roll, you know, the devil horns. Kind of an awkward looking Humpty Dumpty painting with his one leg in the air. And beside it, it says, I farted in yoga.
1: I farted in yoga. Yeah.
0: And he goes, they've dubbed this guy. The hunt is on for him. But they've dubbed this guy Ranksy.
1: Is this in, like, the UK?
0: Yeah.
1: So
0: he is.
1: So I got to tell you, there's some truth to that, probably.
0: Well, so there's there's video of it. Like someone caught him on camera doing it, and he even had time to have a cigarette after he painted it to admire his artwork. And then he just walks away. It's great.
1: Just some guy randomly walking around, putting up random truths on the wall, like I farted in yoga.
0: Oh, that's great.
1: Anybody who's been in yoga, I'm sure, has done that.
0: I didn't shake enough.
1: I did. Is that another one?
0: No, but that could be another good one to put down.
1: I didn't wash my hands.
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0: Kevin, your friend Joseph Chestnut.
1: It's funny, we texted the other day.
0: We texted him back and forth.
1: Yeah.
0: Joey Chestnut, of course, the Wayne Gretzky of competitive eating. Like, let's call him what he is.
2: He's the GOAT.
0: He's gotten a little bit of legal trouble this year, apparently. He allegedly slapped somebody in an Indiana bar.
2: Probably deserved it.
0: Joey Chestnut's not going to slap anybody for no reason.
1: No, he's not.
0: So he's actually been put on 180 days probation because of it. This happened back in April. And then, of course, July 4th, it's coming up. It's the big Nathan's hot dog eating contest, Coney Island, New York.
1: He's back with them. Back doing it again.
0: Well, there was concern because he's on probation in Indiana. Can't leave the state.
1: Right.
0: But a judge gave him special permission.
1: Oh.
0: Yeah. The judge said, you know, you go ahead. You go ahead. You're allowed to go to New York for Nathan's famous contest. So it will not affect his eligibility. And it should be noted, too. Richard Shea, the co-founder and president of Major League Eating, has been very clear in saying this incident did not violate Major League Eating's code of conduct.
1: Oh, well, that's a blessing, eh?
0: As it occurred outside any organizational event or activity and was addressed by local authorities.
1: Well, and the last thing you want is the greatest of all time to not be there. Right? They're going to make an exception for them.
0: Of course, you want them there and you want them competing because they put butts in the seats. Big butts. But they put them in the seats.
1: Just because people are watching someone eat that much food doesn't mean they're a big back.
0: Evan, listen.
1: What?
0: If you go to a golfing event, most of the people watching golf are in golf gear.
1: Yeah.
0: So I'm just saying that there's a lifestyle that goes around the sports.
3: 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The messy, the middle of the night stuff. 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
2: Flooding in Saskatchewan is slowing down, according to the Saskatchewan Public Safety Agency. Four communities are still under states of emergency. That's down from 18 early last week. 21 communities are still reporting flooding incidents. Regina's Urgent Care Center was touted as a 24/7 facility when it was first proposed, but the Saskatchewan NDP says that is definitely not the case. The center is supposed to be open 8 a.m. through 9:30 p.m., but even with those hours, urgent care has closed early or entirely 11 weekends this year alone. The SHA has said all closures were due to physician availability. The federal government has announced just over $8 million in funding will go towards enhancing trade and steel manufacturing in the province. Saskatchewan Trade and Export Partnership will receive the lion's share of the money. High Tech Profiles, Inc., Dyna Industrial GP, Inc., and Dutch Industries will receive a $1 million each to build up steel manufacturing capacity and build up exporting opportunities. That's Wolf News. For more local news, head to sasktoday.ca.
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3: Well, after only allowing 10 goals in the first 8 games of the playoffs, the Carolina Hurricanes were outscored by the Habs 6-2 last night in the opening match of the Eastern Conference Finals. Tonight, the Golden Knights and Avalanche play Game 2 in the West. The only lead Canada managed to get over Norway yesterday was Mark Scheifele's OT winner, like less than a minute into the game. Canada won 6-5. They play Slovenia this morning at 8:20. The Knicks have a 2-game series lead over the Cavs after beating them 109-93 last night. Tonight, the Spurs and Thunder play Game 3. Jays won 2 in a row. They beat the Yankees 2-0 last night. They start a new series with the Pirates today. Memorial Cup gets underway today in Kelowna. Game 2 of the Riders preseason happens in Saskatoon tomorrow. And sad news in the racing world yesterday. Kyle Busch passed away at the age of 41. That's Wolf Sports. To find more local sports, you can check out sportscage.com.
0: This is Wolf Weather.
2: Chance of showers today, 18. The high, 22 with mainly sunshine into tomorrow, 27 and sunny on Sunday. Right now it is, still getting some reports of fog out there, and 7 at the Wolf.
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1: Red Dead Redemption 2 has officially overtaken Nintendo's Wii Sports to become the fourth best-selling game of all time.
2: Wow.
1: I've never played Red Dead Redemption or Red Dead Redemption 2. But a lot of people like it. It looks like it's a good game.
2: It's like a Western version of Grand Theft Auto, right?
1: Right. Right. Yeah. And speaking of Grand Theft Auto, Grand Theft Auto 5 is the number three best-selling game of all time. So
2: okay.
1: here's... You know what? We'll go with number... I'll just read you number 10. So Super Mario Brothers.
2: The original.
1: The OG.
2: Okay.
1: 58 million units.
2: Wow.
1: That is...

0: is the 10th biggest selling game, followed by The Witcher, Terraria. I don't know what that one is.
1: Okay, I think that's a computer game.
0: There's a Battlegrounds game. Number six, Mario Kart 8. That's a great game.
1: Not the original.
0: No.
1: Oh, wow.
0: And not for 64 either. Huh. I know Mario Kart 8 for the Switch. 79.54 million copies. Wii Sports at 82 million. Red Dead Redemption, like I just said. Well, 85 million. Now, this is crazy. 85 million at number four. Number three, Grand Theft Auto 5, like I was mentioning.
1: Huh?
0: 229 million units sold.
1: That's a big jump.
0: Huge jump. And then number two, Minecraft, 350 million units. Guess what the number one game?
1: It's not Fortnite. No, that's because you don't buy Fortnite.
0: No, it's free. You just buy the stuff in there.
1: Number one?
0: Yeah.
1: Oh,
0: boy. So not Mario Brothers.
1: It's not Zelda.
0: That's a good guess, but no, Tetris.
1: I didn't even think of Tetris.
0: Tetris, the number one selling video game of all time. 250 million units.
1: Oh, wow.
0: That's pretty crazy.
1: That's a lot of
2: one
1: anger.
2: One gigantic overstocked warehouse
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1: With wedding season here, because it is here already.
2: Oh, yeah.
1: I just want to say, for those old school wedding goers, stop buying gifts for the bride and groom.
2: And, you know, as a bride and groom, you know, if you're going to get married, stop going and registering for presents.
1: Yeah, don't do it. Just give them cash. That's what they want. Okay, that's, you know it, and you might say, well, that's not creative. They don't care. All right, they're not asking you to write a sonnet. Mm-hmm. They're asking you to give them a wedding gift. Yeah. That's all. Royal LePage poll has found that 79% of respondents planning their weddings or someone in their life who is say they would consider requesting money for a down payment on a home instead of a traditional wedding present. Right?
2: It makes sense. You know what you should do is just put a picture on your invite. Put a picture of the Nihilists on there.
1: Or the Nihilists?
2: From the Big Lebowski.
1: Oh, yeah.
2: Asking for money.
1: Just be like, just give us cash. That's all we want.
2: Yeah.
1: And I remember opening presents, you know, on the day after our wedding. Mm-hmm. And, you know, yeah, you like all that stuff. But most, let's face it, my wife and I, we lived in sin. Okay?
2: You're terrible.
1: Yeah, well, you know, most couples now live together before they get married.
2: You have to know that you're to see if it's even going to work.
1: Sometimes, yeah.
2: Yeah.
1: So, by that time, you've already got everything you need.
2: For the most part, to
1: establish a home. There might be a few things. Like, you might need plates or, you know, whatever. You can always have upgrades. Mm-hmm. But just give them cash, especially nowadays. And that's it. And if they got to buy a house, they're going to need that money for that.
2: Yeah,
1: or
2: good luck.
1: You know, you need money to build a bunker, to get your bug out kit ready to go.
2: A tank of gas.
1: Buy property in New Zealand. Yeah, a tank of gas. Simple things.
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1: Flooding in Saskatchewan is slowing down, according to the Saskatchewan Public Safety Agency. Four communities are still under states of emergency. That's down from 18 early last week. 21 communities are still reporting flooding incidents. Regina's Urgent Care Centre was touted as a 24/7 facility when it was first proposed, but the Saskatchewan NDP says that's definitely not the case. The centre is supposed to be open 8 a.m. through 9:30 p.m., but even with those hours, urgent care has closed early or entirely 11 weekends this year alone. The SHA has said all closures were due to physician availability. And the federal government has announced just over $8 million in funding will go towards enhancing trade and steel manufacturing in the province. Saskatchewan Trade and Export Partnership will receive the lion's share of the money. High-Tech Profiles, Inc., Dyna Industrial GP, Inc., and Dutch Industries will receive $1 million each to build up steel manufacturing capacity and build up exporting opportunities. That's Wolf News. For more local news, head to sasktoday.ca.
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3: After only allowing 10 goals in the first 8 games of the playoffs, the Carolina Hurricanes were outscored 6-2 by the Montreal Canadiens last night in the opening match of the Eastern Conference Finals. Tonight, the Golden Knights and Avalanche play Game 2 in the West. The only lead Canada managed to get over Norway yesterday was Mark Scheifele's OT winner. Canada won 6-5. They face Slovenia this morning at 8:20. Knicks have a 2-game series lead over the Cavs after beating them 109-93 last night. Tonight, the Spurs and Thunder play Game 3. Jays won 2 in a row. They beat the Yankees 2-0 last night. They start a new set with the Pirates today. Memorial Cup gets underway today in Kelowna. Game 2 for the Riders. Preseason happens in Saskatoon tomorrow, the second and final preseason game for them. And actually in the CFL tonight, preseason gets going week number 2. Sad news in the racing world yesterday. Kyle Busch passed away at the age of 41. That's Wolf Sports. To find more local sports, you can check out sportscage.com.
2: This is Wolf Weather.
1: Today going for a high of 18 with a chance of showers, 22 and sunny into tomorrow, 27 and sunny on Sunday. Right now, partly cloudy and 10 at the Wolf.
2: This is Wolf Traffic.
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3: Nothing. 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
1: If you're new to the program, welcome.
2: Yeah, sure.
1: And you may not know that Evan and I have been fairly passionate about PV Mart in the past.
2: Very long time.
1: We respect the ability to go in and basically buy a wardrobe.
2: Toys,
1: food for your pets.
2: And horse.
1: Some die-cast tractors, like the steel tractors.
2: Maybe a plastic toy of some kind of animal or a dinosaur. A go-kart.
1: You know, a trough to feed your horse.
2: Mm-hmm.
1: Just all that stuff. And I've said to myself, we've missed it. It's left a giant void in our lives. And yes. I know there are PV Marts out there now again.
2: Yeah, they're coming back.
1: But I'll tell you, dude. I went to UFA yesterday.
2: Yeah, United Farmers of Alberta. Is that what it stands for, I think?
1: Yeah.
2: Yeah.
1: But they've got a new shop out in Emerald Park there.
2: Mm-hmm. On the north side of the highway.
1: Boy, oh boy. Reminiscent.
2: Well, Gloria Evans from 620 CKRM was on location there yesterday.
1: She said,
2: you got to come by. And you went. I didn't have time because I was going to watch track and field.
1: Bought some fertilizer.
2: Oh, yeah.
1: I bought some fertilizer there.
2: And they had lots of good deals on some stuff. I got to go there today after work to buy something that my wife suggested I get.
1: And I'll tell you, they're not paying you and I.
2: No.
1: I just want to say, when I went in there, I was thoroughly impressed. And it was, I don't know what I was expecting,
2: mm-hmm.
1: but I wasn't expecting that.
2: You're very happy you went.
1: You could walk around there for a long time.
2: Right.
1: And just do a casual stroll. And it, again, kind of reminded me, it's not huge, but it's big enough.
2: Right.
1: You know?
2: It's got everything you need.
1: It's got everything you need. Yeah.
2: And you know, I'm surprised you haven't even had the snacks that Gloria brought in for you today.
1: Those are dog treats, Evan.
2: Oh. What have I been eating then?
1: Dog treats.
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0: Matt and Evan on The Wolf.
1: I feel like this weekend is a long weekend. I don't know why.
2: Well, it's a short week. I think it's because last weekend, being the long weekend and the weather we had, there's a lot to do in the yard this weekend.
1: Maybe, you know, here's an idea. And you tell me if this is good or not. I think we have a redo of May Long this
2: weekend. I think we should, yeah.
1: You know, so everyone take Monday off.
2: Yeah.
1: Yeah, okay, that's a good thing. So I'm not showing up on Monday, just so you know. You don't show up either.
2: And you and I both don't show up?
1: Yeah, that's right.
2: Well, they did tell us we each have a day that we have to use.
1: Yeah, here's the thing with that.
2: I mean, yeah, just add it to our holiday.
1: Upper management or whoever sent that email, you know, Travis had to pass it on to us. But here's the thing.
2: Yeah.
1: We've booked holidays already this year.
2: Right.
1: Now, wouldn't you just say, okay, well, now you've got 15 or 16 or you have 337 days to take this year? So just say, okay, so Chad now has 338 days of holidays. So just take that one day, you know?
2: Yeah, I don't know why they did that.
1: Just like take it off one of the days that I've already used or I've got other holidays coming up. It's like, just give it to me then.
2: I think we should all agree that, so... Let's find a long weekend that's kind of useless. Like, what long weekend is useless? Like, there's... August long is kind of useless.
1: It's nice to have it, though.
2: Well, yeah, but it's nicer to have a good May long, isn't it?
1: It's kind of the kickoff, I guess.
2: But why don't we make August long weekend optional? So that...
1: No,
2: but here's what I'm saying. As a province... So, that way, if May long is disgusting, then we can just be like, all right, bump it August long to May. So, the weekend after May long will be another long weekend for the do-over.
1: I see what you're saying now.
2: So, then either way, we will get a May long weekend.
1: Right, right. Okay,
2: right?
1: Well, you know what? Well, let's send an email. Dear Scott Moe, please listen to our advice on long weekends.
2: I know you're worried about keeping urgent care centers open, but can we please...
1: I don't think he's too
2: August.
1: Worried.
2: No, I don't think he is.
0: Turn it up, Regina. 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
1: Okay, so flooding in Saskatchewan is slowing down, according to the Saskatchewan Public Safety Agency. Four communities are still under states of emergency. That's down from 18 early last week. 21 communities are still reporting flooding incidents. Regina's Urgent Care Center was touted as a 24/7 facility when it was first proposed, but the Saskatchewan NDP says that is definitely not the case. The center is supposed to be open 8 a.m. through 9:30 p.m., but even with those hours, urgent care has closed early or entirely 11 weekends this year alone. The SHA has said all closures were due to physician availability. And the federal government has announced just over $8 million in funding will go towards enhancing trade and steel manufacturing in the province. Saskatchewan Trade and Export Partnership will receive the lion's share of the money. High Tech Profiles Inc., Dyna Industrial GP Inc., and Dutch Industries will receive $1 million each to build up steel manufacturing capacity and build up exporting opportunities. That's Wolf News. For more local news, head to sasktoday.ca.
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2: Well, after only allowing 10 goals in the first 8 games of the playoffs, the Carolina Hurricanes allowed 6 last night. The Habs topped the Hurricanes 6-2 in the opening match of the Eastern Conference Finals. Tonight, Game 2 between the Golden Knights and Avs happens. Canada beat Norway yesterday 6-5 in OT. They are taking on Slovenia right now. I think it is, 0-0 it is in the first period. Knicks have a 2-game series lead over the Cavs after beating them 109-93 last night. Tonight, the Spurs and Thunder play. Jays won last night, 2 in a row, actually. Now they beat the Yankees 2-0. They start a new set with the Pirates today. The Memorial Cup gets underway today in Kelowna. Game 2 of the Riders preseason happens in Saskatoon tomorrow. Red Blacks and Alouettes kick off week 2 of the preseason tonight. And sad news in the racing world yesterday, Kyle Busch passed away at the age of 41. That's Wolf Sports. 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
0: This is Wolf Weather.
1: 18 with a chance of showers today, 22 with mainly sunshine tomorrow, 27 and sunny Sunday, warming up from there into the 30s for Monday, Tuesday, and Wednesday. Right now, mostly cloudy, and 10 at the Wolf.
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0: Mornings with Chad and Evan.
1: Yes, today, I don't know. I feel like, and that's the thing, when the weather gets like this, you feel like you should be productive.
2: Well, it's not even that nice. It's pretty gloomy out there right now.
1: Yeah, but you know it's not, like, 18, if it's not raining, that's a good day to get out and do stuff. Because that's like, you got 22 tomorrow, 27 Sunday, and then we're looking at like mid-30s for the start of next week.
2: Uh-huh.
1: So you kind of want to get everything in place. Like, dare I say I even get the deck furniture out?
2: I thought you had it out already.
1: No, well, I don't have the cushions and stuff.
2: Oh, well,
1: no.
2: You can't have that out yet.
1: But now I think I probably could. You know, when it's getting to that point, when you're looking at overnight lows of like 14 and 16.
2: Oh, well, that's a great time of year.
1: Yeah, you can sit out on the deck, have a little glass of wine, watch the sunset.
2: Who drinks wine in the summer?
1: I drink wine in the summer.
2: What?
1: Yeah.
2: What?
1: I'm a Renaissance man. I'm classy.
2: What, do you drink red wine in the summer?
1: Red.
2: I only drink red wine. I'm not a big white wine fan.
1: No, I'm not either. I don't like white wine.
2: I won't drink red wine. Well, yeah, I get in an evening. A cool evening, I'll have maybe a glass of red, but that's...
1: So you're just beer?
2: Beer season, you know? But every season's beer season.
1: Yeah, one thing I don't usually drink in summer is scotch.
2: That's a pretty heavy drink.
1: That's a winter drink for me. That it gets you warm and cozy in the tum-tum.
2: Right.
1: To be honest with you, I don't drink much at all anymore, so wine will be my go-to this summer because I'll be shocked if I have more than a couple a week.
2: Oh, well, that's
1: probably
2: a good
1: not
2: thing.
1: Even that much.
2: That's a good thing.
1: I guess.
2: Yeah, well, yeah. It is. I mean,
1: but
2: sure.
1: That being said, though, we were talking about this yesterday. I can't cut the grass and then go have a wine.
2: That would be no. You can't. That is, wine is not a refreshing drink
1: unless you put ice in your wine.
2: If you do that, you're
1: like Diane Keaton.
2: Is that what she does?
1: Yeah, that's what she did. I think. Yeah.
2: When was that, a show?
1: No, I think that wasn't that like a thing among like older cougars.
2: Oh, maybe.
1: Wasn't that a thing? They'd put ice in their red wine. Now, forgive me if you put ice in your red wine and you don't consider yourself a cougar at this point.
2: But. You're on your way.
1: Yeah.
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1: Not really chili season right now.
2: No, we're getting
1: pretty far away from, unless it's a chili dog.
2: We're getting out of chili season.
1: Yeah, that's the thing.
2: Yeah.
1: That's the thing. Well, and you got to have the beans in that chili, right?
2: Mm-hmm. Mm-hmm.
1: Well, Bush's, they're coming out with some new bean flavors. These are, this is a crazy crossover. And who would have thought, you know, you get a maple bean, you know, Heinz maple bean
2: that's
1: or something.
2: Good stuff.
1: Hey, good things. Real good.
2: Hmm.
1: Now, how about this? Bush is introducing a dill pickle baked bean. I think that'd be okay.
2: I'm on board.
1: Here's another one that I'm on board with.
2: Uh-huh.
1: An apple pie baked bean.
2: No, I don't.
1: Yeah, 100%.
2: I'm not on board with that one.
1: Do you like the maple beans?
2: All right, I see what you're getting at.
1: It's going to be, okay. I think it'd be good.
2: It's a sweet and a salty.
1: Yeah. Yeah. So I would try it.
2: I'd try it.
1: Right. I think it would be good. I'd even eat that one cold.
2: I prefer to eat my beans cold.
1: They're delicious.
2: I know.
1: They are very good cold.
2: Yeah.
1: But here's the one that I don't know if I can get on. A Rocket Pop baked bean.
2: No, yuck.
1: I think that would be terrible.
2: Why does everything always have to come out with a Rocket Pop flavor?
1: That's a new thing. It's a new dill pickle. Hey, that's a Rocket Pop.
2: Yeah. But dill pickle is a versatile spice.
1: Absolutely.
2: Like, dill could be it could be used in pretty much anything.
1: Yeah.
2: But Rocket Pop? No, you don't. Leave it to be frozen. And the fun thing about a Rocket Pop is the fact that it's a pop and it's colored that way. You know, like you're looking at it and you're like, oh, look at that. That looks cool to eat.
1: Well, the popsicles, they're great.
2: Yeah.
1: Leave it as a popsicle.
2: And even that, are they great? I'd still rather have others.
1: Oh,
2: you know,
1: yeah.
2: Give me a fudgesicle.
1: All right,
2: not a fudgicle. That's not what they're called. No, they're called fudgesicles.
1: And you make sure you correct people if they say it wrong.
2: If they say fudgicle, you go, oh, I didn't know we don't pronounce our asses around here.
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The water is calling. Maybe it's time you answered.

0: Chad and Evan on the Wolf.
1: Canada playing right now. Last I saw, they were up 1-0. I think it's just the start of the second period here. Have you been watching any of this hockey?
2: No. Did they beat Norway yesterday?
1: Were you not listening to sports?
2: True.
1: The 6 times that I read this morning?
2: That's correct.
1: 6-5, they won.
2: Yeah, that's good.
1: In overtime.
2: They should have beat them by more.
1: At Norway. So hot right now. Switzerland, they're leading the other pool. They haven't lost yet.
2: How's the United States of America doing?
1: I think they're kind of middle of the pack in the other pool.
2: Is that right?
1: Yeah, that's right. Could be wrong on
2: 1-0 Canada right now.
1: It is 1-0.
2: Start of the second.
1: Yeah, that's what I thought. I haven't been watching much outside of, you know, when it's on in here when we're...
2: Slovakia has nice unis.
1: Slovenia?
2: Slovenia, Slovakia. I know they're two totally different countries.
1: Completely different.
2: Slovenia has nice unis.
1: They got a bobcat on.
2: Yeah, what's with the bobcat?
1: Maybe bobcats are a big thing over in Slovenia. Actually, there is the Slovenian giant bobcat.
2: Here we go.
1: They're native only to Slovenia.
2: Yeah, tell me more.
1: They don't cross any borders or anything.
2: Uh-huh.
1: And
2: they don't have a passport.
1: Well, that's the thing.
2: Tell me more.
1: They eat the giant Slovenian mongoose.
2: Yeah.
1: Yeah.
2: Tell me more.
1: I can't.

0: Wolf Mornings with Chad and Evan.
1: Queens of the Stone Age are coming.
2: Mm-hmm.
1: But they'll be
2: for Foo Fighters.
1: That's right. When is that show? September 15th?
2: Yeah, that's right. A Tuesday.
1: Tuesday night.
2: Yeah, I booked the Wednesday off already.
1: You son of a gun.
2: No, I didn't. Because I remember it was like, we gotta be here the next day.
1: Did I say that?
2: Yeah, and I was like, no.
1: That's very responsible of me to say that, because it's true.
2: I don't want to be here the next day.
1: Yeah, but we got a timeline. It's either that or they're going to make us do a show after the concert. And I don't want to do that. I've done that before. That sucks.
2: You did a show after a concert?
1: Yeah.
2: Which one?
1: Sucks. I used to always do them when I was with another station. And then when
2: Wasn't it just recorded?
1: We did it after the Eagles, too.
2: Really?
1: Yeah. Yeah. And so, funny, that was at Mosaic Stadium. Mm-hmm. And then we had the trailer set up.
2: Right.
1: But we didn't realize that we set it up in a really bad spot that would end up being, like where everybody needed to go with their foot traffic.
2: Mm-hmm.
1: And people were rocking the trailer.
2: Oh, really?
1: And at one point, they were upset with the weather of that show. And they were upset with us parking the trailer there. And we didn't move the trailer there. It was put there for us.
2: Right.
1: And we were told by organizers to put it there.
2: Mm-hmm.
1: No, that was a bad place for it to be.
2: Bad call, eh?
1: Bad call. But
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1: Don't yes? tell me what to do. Sorry. I'm in a bad mood now.
0: I know why.
1: Dealing with customer service online, it sucks sometimes. But listen, or on the phone, rather. Mm-hmm. But listen, when you go to harvardmediaauctions.com, you don't got to worry about that.
0: Well, and it makes me happy because there's some real good deals on there.
1: Yeah, the spring auction is underway. You know, you got everything from adventures and activities. Who doesn't like a good adventure?
0: I know I like them. I really do.
1: Especially in babysitting.
0: That's, you know.
1: Thor was scary at first.
0: Yeah.
1: But he wasn't. Guy. He was a real nice guy.
0: Good character.
1: Except he was also in Full Metal Jacket. He was scary in that one.
0: Very scary in that one.
1: Beauty services, fashion, food and drink, health and wellness stuff. You know, golf stuff. Whatever you need.
0: I'm actually going to go try and win myself a round of golf here right away.
1: Are you?
0: Yeah, that's right.
1: Well, you can. That's the nice thing too, right? You win. Mm-hmm. You go in, you can get some great deals. HarvardMediaAuctions.com. 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Yes.

0: apparently allegedly makes $15 million a year, or made $15 million a year, okay? To host The Late Show.
1: Right.
0: Jimmy Fallon, what do you think, more or less?
1: More.
0: $16 million, so $1 million more. Jimmy Kimmel.
1: More.
0: $16 million a year.
1: And he's been doing it the longest.
0: Yeah, but it's kind of crazy because Kimmel and Fallon, their ratings are both lower than The Late Show.
1: Really?
0: Yeah. Oh, yeah. Stephen Colbert had the highest rated show in late night.
1: Really?
0: Yep.
1: That actually surprises me.
0: But here's what's... Seth Meyers, what do you think?
1: Less.
0: $5 million a year.
1: Yeah, that makes sense. He's got the late, late one, right?
0: Yeah. Jon Stewart.
1: Mm-hmm. More.
0: Yeah. $25 million a year, mm-hmm. and he hosts one show a week.
1: I'm not surprised by that. Well, they needed to offer him money so that he would come back.
0: But here's what's even more shocking. John Oliver, who some would say is the least known guy of all of the late night show hosts.
1: But one of the best shows.
0: He makes $1 million an episode. $30 million a year. Because he does 30 episodes a year.
1: That poor guy, how does he survive? I feel bad.
0: That's wild. I did not see that coming at all.
1: No.
0: But good on him, man. Get the money and run.

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1: So, this just came up because everybody's been talking about Stephen Colbert. Just came up on my my social medias, talking about how much these late night guys make.
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10: Ozzy Osbourne might have died last year, but the Prince of Darkness's digital DNA will endure thanks to a partnership between the Osbourne family and the digital entertainment company Hyperreal. Sharon and Jack Osbourne detailed the planned partnership, which will create an interactive digital avatar of Ozzy on Wednesday during day two of Licensing Expo 2026, held at Mandalay Bay Convention Center in Las Vegas. "It's kind of scary how it's really very accurate," Jack explained. "He will exist digitally as himself for as long as we have computers. Technology has come such a long way to where it's almost drag and drop. You could shoot a template for a commercial, literally prompt what you want digital Ozzy to do in that commercial, and you just drop it in. It's that simple now. 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
11: Pearl Jam have chosen a new drummer to replace Matt Cameron, but fans won't find out who is behind the kit until the band plays frontman Eddie Vedder's Ohana Festival in September. 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It's so exciting. There's not enough mystery in the world. I think the band is very excited that we're actually getting to play. It's been a while, and the fact that we get to do it at Ohana makes it even more exciting." 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

We ruled the seas 80 million years ago. That's cool. It's got some sort of complicated dinosaur name because they all do. I just would like one time just for, you know, dinosaur scientists, paleontologists. I would just like for them to have fun one time. Just, you know, give me a dinosaur named Dave.

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6: 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His musical guest was what set the show apart and actually made music history. Paul McCartney's performance on the show marked a full circle moment. 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

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The water is calling. Maybe it's time you answered it.

0: afternoons with attitude. Aaron on the Wolf.
1: There are probably a few people out there saying, gotta get away from this job. Lucky for you, just a couple more hours until the weekend. Happy Friday. Hope you're enjoying the day so far. And in the spirit of the best day of the work week, I wrote a little Friday acronym for you. Feeling relieved, I'm ditching all your work. I tried. You had to know a Friday acronym was going to be a little half-assed.

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Will we see another thunderstorm today? We might. The chance is there. It's 104.9 The Wolf. Yesterday, some of the city saw hail, the northwest end especially. I was driving home around 6 o'clock, right in the middle of it. And it was hailing pretty good. Not enough to claim hail damage, but I mean, it was smacking the car pretty loud. And the whole time I was driving through it, I wasn't thinking, oh man, how many dents is my vehicle going to have? I was thinking, oh, well, I wasted good money on a car wash the other day. Getting a free one right now. Ooh.

0: on 620 CKRM. I'm Dave Thomas, voice of the Saskatchewan Roughriders. Tomorrow is game day as the Riders take on the Winnipeg Blue Bombers in Saskatoon. Countdown to kickoff with Tegan Whitco and Wes Cates is at 2. The pregame show's at 4. And kickoff with Luke Mullender and I is at 5. Saskatchewan Roughrider football on the Cooperators Rider Broadcast Network is brought to you by Claus, Sask Party Government Caucus, Western Ag Professional Agronomy, and Ritchie Brothers Auctioneers. 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
3: I'm John Cairns, provincial affairs reporter with SAS Today. My job is to cover the major political news happening at the legislature and elsewhere. 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
0: Rider Nation, stand up. The Saskatchewan Roughriders preseason game is coming to Saskatoon when the Riders take on the Bombers on Saturday, May 23rd at 5 p.m. at Griffith Stadium. 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

Especially the Montreal Canadiens, their fans are feeling pretty good right now. Montreal made a statement in game one of that Eastern Conference final, winning 6-2 last night. Maybe Carolina was rusty, but you can't take away from Montreal. They showed up. They played a hell of a game. So they're up 1-0 in that Eastern Conference finals. But you know who the real winner is with this Canadiens run this deep in the playoffs? The team merchandiser. I mean, everyone on the bandwagon or the Montreal fans, they're all going out to get new gear, show their support for the team. I mean, whoever gets a cut of sales from the gear sold, they're laughing their ass all the way to the bank.

104.9 The Wolf with Rage. And it looks like a nice weekend to spend outdoors. We're talking 22 in the sun tomorrow and then 27 and sunny on Sunday. That's a way better weekend than the May long. And a weekend that I think I'm going to start to plant the garden. Thinking about getting that going on Sunday. Get the seeds in the ground and then the week following that, I can go back every day, look at the ground and be like, why aren't you growing?

0: Caesar Sportsbook.
1: We start on the ice where the Colorado Avalanche look to even the Western Conference Final when they host the Vegas Golden Knights in Game 2 of the NHL's Western Conference Final tonight. Vegas stunned Colorado with a 4-2 win in Game 1 on Wednesday to take an early lead in the best-of-seven series. Speaking of stunning, the Montreal Canadiens made a statement to open the NHL's Eastern Conference Final last night. A 6-2 win fueled by a 4-1 first-period lead as the Habs snatched home ice advantage away from the Carolina Hurricanes to take a 1-0 lead in their best-of-seven. To the majors, the Toronto Blue Jays are back in action tonight, playing host to the Pittsburgh Pirates in the opener of a three-game series. Toronto wrapped up its four-game set against the Yankees in New York last night with a 2-0 win. And Shai Gilgeous-Alexander and the Oklahoma City Thunder visit San Antonio tonight for Game 3 of the Western Conference Final. The Thunder even the best-of-seven series at 1 on Wednesday.
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13: Pearl Jam have chosen a new drummer to replace Matt Cameron, but fans won't find out who is behind the kit until the band plays frontman Eddie Vedder's Ohana Festival in September. Guitarist Stone Gossard offered the update during an interview on SiriusXM's Pearl Jam radio channel, saying, "I love the mystery of it.

0: All. It's so exciting. There's not enough mystery in the world. I think the band is very excited that we're actually getting to play. It's been a while, and the fact that we get to do it at Ohana makes it even more exciting. 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

Based on the forecast, it's going to be a weekend that you'll actually be able to camp or go to the lake and enjoy the outdoors without it raining and or snowing. And that means the campfires will be going. And there's something about the campfire. You got to have the tunes. Can't have a campfire without tunes. And this has got to be on the campfire playlist in Canada. If it's not, it's probably illegal. The Hip on the Wolf.

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1: Golf courses will probably be very busy this weekend. Good weekend to get out on the links, get around in. Golfing, though, is really one of the most frustrating activities someone can do outside. You'd think it's relaxing. And sure, at times it is. But man, does golf frustrate a person. Golf is basically 4 hours of optimism, frustration, disappointment, and of course, snacks. One does not go golfing without shoveling a chocolate bar and a hot dog in your face at the turn.

0: looks like Tim Hortons heard the news that Dunkin' is rolling into the neighborhood, and they said, hold the phone. It's 104.9 The Wolf. Tim's just announced that they are, them and their restaurant owners, investing $400 million into 80 new Tim Hortons and renovating 480 across Canada. So Saskatchewan will see three new Tims built in Outlook, Saskatoon, and Shelbrook. And one of them, or a couple of them in Regina, are getting a little bit of an upgrade. Wow, Tim Hortons, they are like, hey, nobody invades our turf without us saying something. They're like Michael Jordan.
1: That's all I needed. That's all I needed for him to do that. And it became personal with me.

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We got ourselves another special weather statement for Regina and the area, because there's the chance that some of the storms moving through could produce funnel clouds. And I mean, yesterday we saw parts of the city get hammered, northwest for sure, I know, driving through it. Hail, lots of rain. So there might be, you know, few storms that roll in throughout the coming hours, and that might affect some scheduled outdoor sports. They might be canceled. Who knows? We'll see what happens. But for the kids, it's always a bad thing when the sports get canceled. For the parents driving those kids, maybe not so much.

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1: It's lights out for the Late Show with Stephen Colbert. That came to an end last night after, I think, 11 years of doing it. He, back in the day, took over for David Letterman. And look from clips that he was in good spirit, despite, you know, his show getting pulled and how everything went down to get his show off the air. But I'll be completely honest, I never watched a single episode of it throughout its tenure. I haven't watched a single episode of any late night show. Kimmel, Fallon, none of them. It's not because I'm not interested. It's the time slot. Late night. They're competing with my beauty sleep. And when it comes to that, I don't care who you are, the sleep's going to win 10 out of 10 times.

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10: Stephen Colbert saved the best for last as his final show featured many celebrity cameos, including Bryan Cranston, Paul Rudd, Ryan Reynolds, and Tim Meadows. His musical guest was what set the show apart and actually made music history. Paul McCartney's performance on the show marked a full circle moment. The Ed Sullivan Theater, where Colbert's late show was recorded, is the theater where the Beatles made their U.S. television debut. 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

Stream us on the go this weekend with the 104.9 Wolf app. And game two goes tonight. Vegas and Colorado, Western Conference Finals. Vegas leads that series 1-0. Both teams going to be shorthanded. Colorado playing without Cale Makar. And the Golden Knights playing without Captain Mark Stone. And I'm going to say that most people up here in Canada aren't cheering for either team. I know a few Colorado fans, not a whole lot. Definitely not as many people interested in this series as the Montreal series. But still, I mean, there's hockey on tonight. It's a reason to go out, have a couple cold ones after a long, short work week.

0: this big old bowl of whatever. No script, no rules, just pure chaos. Sports, snacks, or something nobody saw coming. 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It's about to get messy on the Wolf.
1: Time to dive in the big old bowl of whatever for the last time this week. Topics picked by my coworkers. Let's find out today's. It is another question. Which country has the most islands in the world? I don't know off the top of my head. I would say Japan. They have the most vending machines, so why wouldn't they have the most islands? Bear with me. Which country has the most islands? Oh, it's not Japan. It's Sweden. Approximately 267,000 total islands. Whew, that's a lot. Japan only has about 120,000. Okay, Sweden, most islands in the world, but they don't have the most infamous one of all. And I mean, that's probably a good thing.

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Maybe it's time you answered it.

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0: burning weed with its roots in hell.
1: The time is here, the Friday 420 bong song, and our pal Bong the Ripper, our phone has been on the fritz. So he texted in like he did last week, and I will read out his text to try to do best impersonation. Well, well, well, it's time for your Friday 420 bong song, buddy. And then I usually ask him what song he's looking for, how he's doing in that. And he says, I was hoping to hear some Against Me thrash unreal. Then finishes, keep your stick on the ice. Appreciate the text in, Bong the Ripper. Hoping to have the phone up by next week. And let's get to it. The Friday 420 bong song. Smoke 'em if you got 'em.

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13: This is Wolf Weather. We do have a special weather statement in effect for Regina and the area as some thunderstorms moving through the area and could result in funnel clouds heading into tonight. We'll still see that chance of thunderstorms, maybe a few showers and a low of 5. Tomorrow warming up to 20 degrees. There's a chance of showers and thunderstorms as well. Sunday looking hot, 28 in the sun, and Monday, first day of next week, sunny and a high of 31, and all of next week looks spicy. Don't complain. We haven't had that in a long time. Mostly cloudy and 14 in Regina right now.
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13: All right, nothing too crazy on my end. We got the standard main arteries of roadways. Heavier traffic. That is Passquod North and South. And then Ross Avenue. That section where it turns into 4th Avenue. That's a little bit of heavier traffic that I'm seeing. Other than that, nothing else. Let me know if you do see anything. You can text in 306-936-WOLF.
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1: Ah, yes, we are going to see some summer weather this weekend, which makes people anxious to get out of town, hit up the lake, or, you know, go camping. But before you do all that, you got to make a pit stop. You got to pick up the supplies. And that stop for a lot of people, I mean a lot of people, is Costco. And one thing I think the Costco greeters have to do, they have to ditch the standard, "Hi, welcome to Costco." And they got to embrace their inner Axl Rose. Really ramp it up.
2: You know what the f*** you are? You in the jungle, baby? Wake up! Time to die!
1: Yeah, let's shop.

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It's 104.9 The Wolf. Facebook decided to move the taskbar from the top to the bottom. And when you're using it on your phone, man, does it throw you off. I know, like I said, first world problem. But this is a message to whoever over there at Meta thought this was a good idea. There is a special place in hell for you.

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3: If two mind readers read each other's minds, whose thoughts are original? 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One more shower thought. Heat, pressure, and time. The three things that make a diamond are also the three things that make a waffle.

0: So get the hell out of there and turn this one up. 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
2: That's right, the short work week is finito. Time to celebrate with today's 5 o'clock banger. And earlier today, news broke that the rock world lost a legend. Now, you might not know the name, Dick Perry, but he played a massive part on some of Pink Floyd's biggest songs with the sweet sound of that sexy saxophone on hits like Us and Them, Shine On You, Crazy Diamond, and Packing a Punch on this tune. Dick Perry was 83. Here's Money, your 5 o'clock banger on The Wolf.

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Maybe it's time you answered it.

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That game is a masterpiece. I played countless hours on it. 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
13: This is Wolf Weather.
14: If you can this weekend, do yourself a favor and get outdoors. It's going to be a nice one. Tonight, chance of showers, risk of a thunderstorm. We do have that special weather statement in effect. Some storms may be producing funnel clouds, but that should go away this evening. Tomorrow, looking at a chance of showers and the risk of a thunderstorm and a high of 20. 28 in the sun for Sunday, and then all next week as it stands right now, every day, above 30 degrees. So could be a hot one. First one of the year. Currently in Regina, partly cloudy and 16.
13: This is Wolf Traffic.
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14: Heavy traffic jam southbound on Louvain as you come towards Dewdney Avenue. And then Albert Street northbound, north of Dewdney Ave. Also seeing some heavier traffic. And that's it. At this time, you can text in if you do notice anything. 306-936-9653.
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quote the Guess Who, the Riders are running back to Saskatoon for a little preseason tilt with the Bombers tomorrow afternoon. CFL action in Toontown for the first time since 1991. And as far as I know, it's pretty much a sold-out game. There might be a few little standing room only tickets, but it's going to be a packed house there up at Griffith Stadium. And our friends at the Sports Cage, they'll have all the coverage starting with pregame at 2. Kickoff is at 5, and you can watch and listen on thesportscage.com, and also our sister station, 620 CKRM, will have it as well. Even though it's preseason, it's still the Riders and Bombers, so you know it'll be intense, but would you expect anything else?

Streaming on thewolfrocks.com. They get a text in here saying what was holding up traffic on Albert Street heading north. There was an accident at Albert and 5th Ave. So that's what's holding up traffic, and police are already there attending to it. So hopefully everyone's all right with that and it can get cleaned up and traffic can move smoothly.

0: on 620 CKRM. I'm Dave Thomas, voice of the Saskatchewan Roughriders. Tomorrow is game day as the Riders take on the Winnipeg Blue Bombers in Saskatoon. Countdown to kickoff with Tegan Witko and Wes Cates is at 2. The pregame show's at 4. And kickoff with Luke Mullinder and I is at 5. 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

to hang out, but the weekend started. I want to get mine started, and I hope yours is underway. I'm Aaron, back at it Monday, 2 to 6. 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Hopefully you can get outdoors and enjoy it. Remember, don't do anything I wouldn't do. 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Have a good one. Take good care.